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And Alan P. Bustamante with NTC license number 2K-1PHN-24088. 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
12: You must keep your mind on the objective, not on the obstacle. Ika nga ni William Randolph Hearst. From a law student to bar exam until I became a lawyer, grabe talaga ang sakripisyo ko. Nagawa ko lahat dahil focus lang ako sa objective ko. At syempre, sa tulong din ng ating Panginoong Jesus. And every break time ko, hindi ko talaga ini-escape ang MX3 Coffee time ko. Kasabay ng tamang pagkain at ehersisyo. Ang MX3 Coffee ay low-acid na, high source of vitamin C and calcium pa. Ako si attorney Dolly Cruz, MX3 Coffee, dito ako bilib.
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